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0: 90.9 FM KRCL. We just heard some Dom Kennedy featuring Quentin Miller with Don't Walk Away. Before that, some Vince Staples with Etouffee. Buddy with Wait Too Long featuring Blast. And we started everything off with D-Smoke and Good Thing featuring Ty Dolla $ign. Back in studio, of course, with Kino and some of our honored guests in the community, man. We have from the KCH Foundation, Adam and Jason. Say what's up to the people.
1: Hey, what's up, y'all?
2: Hey, how you guys doing out there?
0: Hey, so you have an event coming up, and Adam, the director of operations, is going to tell the people what's going on.
1: Yeah, so tomorrow afternoon we got it's the Utah Youth Sports Giving Day, and we're out at the B Stadium out in Daybreak, and we're just out there, you know, promoting our foundation and raising money for the kids.
0: All right, so if you guys out there, I know sometimes that recording artists or artists and athletes don't necessarily mix, you know what I'm saying? But if you are an athlete, let me tell you, man, it's one of the best ways for young people to create lifelong friendships, to encourage them to stay fit and athletic, and to teach them, most importantly,

0: most importantly, how to deal with victory and defeat, man. Like, absolutely. I learned how to deal with not getting my way and not winning, even though I tried my hardest from Little League Baseball, man. So I really encourage people to help youth organizations such as this one. How do the people contact you on social media?
1: So it's at KCH Foundation, at KCH Foundation on Instagram. And, you know, if you want to get more information on our website, it's kchfoundation.com.
0: And what does KCH Foundation stand for? What does the acronym stand for?
1: So it stands for Kindness Conquers Hate. And basically, Key and Carmilla Hamilton was a vibrant 16-year-old baseball player in high school in Sandy, Utah, known for his kindness and his ability to make anyone feel included. In August 2024, he was taken from his family and community in an act of violence. Every year, families like Kian are left to carry grief that never fully heals. While too many young people still lack the tools, mentors, and safe spaces to choose kindness over conflict, Kian's family turned unimaginable grief into purpose, founding the Kindness Conquers Hate Foundation in his memory. Led by Kian's mother, Dawn Alley, and a small, deeply committed team, KCH Foundation runs youth, sports camps and tournaments, empowerment workshops, mentorships, leadership programs, family support services, grief counseling referrals, support groups, and safety advocacy, all rooted in the values Kian lived by: kindness, community, and courage.
0: Hey, I couldn't have said it better myself, man. Thank you, brother. Hey, thank you, Jason, man. Jason and I, we have a lot of things in common, man. People who interact with in the same circles, and a love for animals, and most importantly, a love for our sons, man. So if you're a like-minded individual, I encourage you to contact them and see what's up, man. Remind us when this event is happening and where.
1: So it's tomorrow at the B Stadium in Daybreak. I believe it's America First Field. And it's from, I think, 6 p.m. Till about 10 p.m. And we're going to be out there at a table, you know, just really promoting the foundation, getting everybody at least aware. And then, you know, hopefully we can get them to get involved.
0: All right. Well, we're going to get involved with some Fly Love songs to get you in the mood to vibe with this movement. We'll be right back after this short musical break.

0: 90.9 FM KRCL. We just listened to some fly love songs courtesy of J. Period. We had some Michael Jackson, some Prince, some Sherelle, some A-Marie, and some Janet Jackson. I had the homie Jason here. I had to switch it up at the last minute because I knew you were coming. I was like, I'm going to play something for the homie, man, because I know he liked that old school,
1: that's
0: man.
1: Right, that's
0: all right, all right. So up next, I got some more old school that I know y'all was listening to in Cali back in the day. And for y'all youngsters who don't, like, have a clear view of what Cali was like in the 80s and 90s. Hey, brothers was listening to some R&B and some funk and some soul, man. It wasn't only rap music, man. You know?
1: Yeah,
0: they was listening to some brothers that had some Jerry curls,
2: some gap bands,
0: some unconventional clothing and all of that, man.
1: Right.
0: Look, hey, we gonna play this song, and I want you to tell me if this would be something that would get played in the, what was y'all driving? Y'all was driving some 2.0s. I know y'all had some Mustangs, some Cutlass. Everybody had the Cutlass. Yeah. The poor man's Cadillac.
2: That's right.
0: You know what I'm saying? I had a Cutlass Supreme, was my first car.
2: Same.
0: You know?
2: Same.
0: Hey, man, you could tell me I wasn't the man driving that Cutlass down Lakeshore Drive as a teenager, man. Look, I want to ask you if this song coming up next will make it into your Cutlass back in the day when you were in Cali. All right, we'll be right back with Kindness. Tell the people.
1: Kindness Conquers Hate.
0: Kindness Conquers Hate, KCH Foundation, with an event tomorrow. We're going to clue you in right after I see if I can stump Jason on this next song. It's the Friday Night Fallout Show.

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0: 101.9 FM KRCL. We're back. It's the Friday Night Fallout Show, and we just played some Dusties for y'all, man. So if y'all didn't know, because y'all had to be asleep, you know, when the grown-ups came out and the air started filling up with the smell of yak and cigarettes, man, then, you know, this is what they was listening to, man. We heard some Shalimar, you know. This is for the lover of you. And we had some Confunction with Love's Train. You can check that out. www.krcl.org. And look, I won't even mention it if you put it in your playlist and act like you came up with it. You know what I'm saying? Like, I, you know what I'm saying? Next time you go up in the avenues and you want to get a nice little view of the city with your lady, man, throw on some Shalimar, man. I'm telling you, man.
1: That dusty fire.
0: That dusty fire. All right. Back in studio with the KCH Foundation, man. They got an event going on tomorrow. You can check them out. How do the people, you know, we got a lot of younger listeners too. How do they find you on social media?
1: So if you go to at KCH Foundation on Instagram, you can find out all about that, all about us on Instagram. But also if you go to kchfoundation.com and, you know, got all the information about us there.
0: Do you have a favorite youth sports story in your bag?
1: Well, you know, there's, you know, a lot of the stuff that we do is based on baseball, but, you know, we have a basketball, you know, experience with basketball groups, football groups, kind of across the board. So,
0: and you ain't know I coach baseball, man.
1: Oh, is that right?
0: Yeah, man. Yeah, I've been playing baseball for a long time. I got tons of baseball stories. My favorite baseball story growing up is we were one game away from playing in a tournament for the Little League World Series in Florida. We could taste it. And there's a famous Little League organization in Chicago called Jackie Robinson. And Jackie Robinson is notorious. They almost won the Little League. Well, they did win the Little League World Series, and then they got the title taken away. Well, we were in a 13 to 15 year old league, and the Jackie Robinson team whooped on us so bad, man. This brother hit about 3-4 home runs on the left side of the plate and drove himself home. And we so like, wait a minute. Yeah, man, they was using ringers, man.
2: We had a story with Ken actually. When he was 11, he played in Hawaii. And man, he broke his nose. And this is his highlight. The nose didn't stop him. He came out and finished the tournament and then almost won it, and they robbed us. We was going to the Little League World Series if we won that game.
0: Taped up nose and everything.
2: Broke nose, swollen eyes. He still smashed the ball. Last play, everybody said it was fair, and they're like, nah, because we were playing Hawaii and it was on their field.
0: A little home cooking?
2: Yeah, you know what I mean? It's all good though, but that's probably one of our favorite. Ken was top third baseman, man. They called him Soft Hands, man. He had some soft hands out there.
0: On the hot corner. Seat. On the hot corner, baby.
2: Yeah,
0: on the hot corner. Hey, look, we're getting a new baseball field here soon, man. Over there by the where the old Holiday Inn used to be on North Temple and Redwood, man.
2: Hey, things are blowing up. Things are blowing up. That's one thing with the foundation we're trying to do. We're trying to help kids that are affected by violence, and one of the ways to do that is kind of intervene, just give kids an outlet, and if we can help like that, then I think we can help change directions.
0: All sorts of studies that prove the positive impact that athletics have on a young person's life, whether it be, you know, keeping them in school or away from trouble or just occupied, man, because they're in front of screens so much, man, they need to get that energy out. You know what I'm saying?
2: Oh, exactly right. And right now, the price of sports is crazy, man. And there's a lot of kids out there that deserve the sports. They deserve to play. And they're just kind of outpriced. And we just want to be that outlet, man.
0: That's one of the things I noticed when I came from the Midwest to Utah, is that you have to pay for high school sports. I never paid for a high school sport growing up, man. Like, nothing. It was just included in your school fees or whatever you paid at the beginning of the year, which was like a few dollars or whatever.
2: And
0: you know?
2: Now it's crazy because they're bringing in travel teams to the high school teams. So it's like, now you're you're even, everything's even more against you, because if you ain't on the travel team and you're just a local player that don't have the money, the odds are against you to get on the field. So we got to take that back, man. Public schools should be, sports should be for everybody. And they should be affordable for everybody.
0: On top of that, by creating avenues like this, we have new ways for these athletes to get eyes on them, to get those experience. Because it's all about the experience, right? Experience is going to build you up, especially in a sport like baseball, to where you know, you have that skill level. You got to get reps in. You got to get, and you can't really play baseball by yourself.
2: No.
0: You know what I'm saying? You got to have a community to do that. That's why I appreciate y'all. Look, we got an interview with Dizzy Wright coming up. We're going to put this interview with the KCH Foundation on hold for a second until the end of the show. Play a little bit of music, and we'll be right back. Y'all stay tuned.

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2: We back. We just heard some Aaliyah at Your Best. That was the remix, the Gangsta Child remix. And then before that, of course, we have some old school music for the homie Jason, man. Before we get too deep into the show, because we have this special guest zooming in for an interview, I wanted to start this mix by none other than B-Tip, the homie, our Cali plug, man. Much love to B-Tip, man. I know he's listening right now. Brother, we got you. It's an old school mix, man. Well, not an old school mix. It's more like 90s. I feel like old school is like hip hop, hip to the, you know. So it's not. Well, we old school now, Jason.
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2: Yeah, man. Like I don't know, man. Anyway, man. Enough of that. B-Tip in the mix. Friday Night Fallout Show. 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

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In the background now, we got Leo Vask, Birds is the name of the track. Myth of Onyx, Jewel Kid, coming back at us with The One. We got Disclosure doing their thing with When a Fire Starts to Burn, the 2026 Wave rendition. We got Low Steppa coming back with Jewel Kid, The Roller, on Eliza Records, and a few others in this next set. So let's get to it. Let's get to the underground right here on Liquid Rhythms Mix Show, 90.9 FM, KRCL. 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
1: 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In the background now, we got Low Steppa hooking up with Jewel Kid, The Roller on Aliza Records. We also got coming up Rafael Citado. Crash is the name of the track on Arcane Music. Artichokes are back with Rafi Habel. The Sound is the name of the track on Clap House label. Kevin Fisher doing his thing. He's been around for a minute. He's still doing his thing, and he's still rocking the house with the way we used to do it, the Stein US remixes. White label right now, but will be released very, very shortly. So if it's your sound, definitely look for it. Colin Sterling doing his thing with On Mine on Forever Young Recordings. And it's about that time to get back to the underground right here on Liquid Rhythms Mix Show, 90.9 FM, KRCL. Here we go.

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1: 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We love it. We love you. We got a lot of love for you. And I know you got a lot of love for us. Radiothon, around the corner in a few hours. Time to step up. I know you can do it. And in just in case, you know, if you can't do it this time, maybe next time or the next time after that, because, you know, we're all hurting. 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And have fun in there, because you're going to be there a while. There is a whole lot of good music in there. Just coming out of Oliver Huntman and Victor Ruiz. The name of the track is Y, just the letter Y, on Senso Records. Before that, Valentino Khan hooking up with Dottie, Stimulation, Extra Credit. And before that, Vidi on Detonation is the name of the track on Terminal Records. And in the background now, we got Jem Lia, Only You on Revoke. Balak is doing their thing with Cascade, I Had to Go on Pias Electronic is the label. The Real Unknown doing their thing with Do for Love. Unreleased right now, but will be very, very shortly. So if that's your sound, it's like the fourth track in. If that's your sound, definitely stay tuned for more information on that. Lenny Fontana is back with Paris Francis, My Song on Muscle Funk. That's F-U-N-K. Don't get it twisted. Records and a few others in this next set. So you feel the vibe in the background. It's time to bring it down a little bit, but, you know, keep the energy. And get a little filtered, funky, disco, jazzy, all that good stuff right here on Liquid Rhythms Mix Show, 90.9 FM, KRCL. Let's go.

0: always makes me happy.
1: Yeah.
0: Always makes me smile.
1: It's just one of those kinds of mornings, too, John. You know, it's cool. You can feel a little fall in the air. You know, there's just a joyful atmosphere down at KRCO like there always is during Radiothon.
2: That's right.
1: Because we're all making a connection with the community, we all get to see each other. You know, friends shaking hands. What a great, you know, saying, how do you do? And they're really saying, I love you. And that's what we want to hear from you today is, hey, you know, 801-359-9191.
2: Our in-house poet here, as you well know. Hey, we got three calls. We got three pledges in that last little bit for this challenge grant from Kathy and Tim Weiler. I mispronounced that, so thanks for the correction.
0: Thank you.
2: Kathy and Tim have put up $500. We need to hear from 15 people. Now we need to hear from 12 by the top of the hour. Will Timmons from San Francisco, thanks very much. Bob O'Malley totally supports KRCL since 1980.
0: Well, Bob O'Malley, we know Bob.
2: Oh,
0: that's Boulder Bob.
2: Boulder Bob, that's right. We're
0: thanks,
2: neighbors
0: Bob.
2: In a way.
0: Yes.
2: And then Meg Ryan. Meg Ryan says, thanks as always for the kindness through the airwaves. Thank you.
0: Meg Ryan.
2: 12 more calls. 12 more calls here in the next 22 minutes. Help us get this challenge grant from Kathy and Tim Weiler.
0: All right. And don't let us down. Don't let us down.

0: having trouble leaving the Beatles songbook, apparently, this morning. But we're looking for help. It's our fun drive. It's our fall fun drive here at KRCL. And we're looking for 12 more people to kick in between now and the top of the hour so we get
1: That's
0: this
1: right.
0: challenge.
1: $500 grant. On the line.
0: Yes.
1: We need

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1: The KRCL app.
0: Yes.
2: That's right.
0: It's connected to the World Wide Web.
2: Download it. You know, I have two of them on my phone.
0: Two apps?
2: Yeah, I have two KRCL apps. Now, listen, this works. I have one of them to listen live, and I have the other to listen on demand.
0: Ah, gotcha.
2: And see, when I have two apps on my phone, they load up a lot quicker if you just, you know.
0: Really?
2: Yeah. So if you're listening live, that'll load up real fast. Okay. And if you're listening on demand, that one's going to load up real fast, but it only works if they're separate. If you're making the, am I making any sense? If you're making the program switch,
1: yes, you are.
2: Jobs in the middle of the stream,
0: right? Sometimes it falters a bit, but
2: yeah.
1: So if you don't know, KRCL's got this app, and you can stream on demand any show that's been on for the last 2 weeks. This is thanks to the support that we've gotten from the community over the years. So if you miss a show, or if there's a show that's on in the middle of the night,
2: yeah.
1: Or you just want to hear one again, you can do that. There's also a way of looking at our website where you can say what's playing now, and it will tell you what song is on right now.
2: Yeah.
1: So these are all things that our listeners have helped us develop.
0: Yes. They brought it's not free to do that.
1: It's not free.
0: And we thank you for those that have pledged over the years.
1: Yeah. All the people that have come before have made it possible for us to do these great things to keep the community connected and to help you stay connected to community radio. And it's a great thing. And we need you to step up now and help us continue to do these things by calling 801-359-9191 or krcl.org.
0: Yeah. We're looking for 11 more calls. Maggie from Salt Lake, thank you very much. I'm not even going to try to pronounce your last name, Maggie, but thank you very much for your generous pledge. She's loved KRCL for a long time, and you just played one of her favorite songs. She pledged online at krcl.org.
1: Thanks, Maggie.
0: Thank you.
2: Lieber Gessel.
0: Okay.
2: Maybe. Thank you.
0: Lieber, I think you're right, but I'm not going to try it.
2: Thank you.
0: I always screw that stuff up.
2: All right, Maggie. We got Maggie.
0: Thanks, Maggie.
2: Right. Thank you, Maggie.
1: You're wonderful. And so is everyone else that's called in. And we just need 11 more people by the top of the hour. We got about 15 minutes. 801-359-9191, krcl.org. Stay connected with your community. 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
2: It's all about that connection, man. 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When we share this music on Saturdays, which we do,
1: our community is healthier.
2: And this is a song all about sharing. Definitely all about sharing.
0: Oh, yeah.
2: Boy, you don't know what song this is. Do you know where I'm going?
0: It sounds familiar, but I can't place it.
2: Now everybody's listening to the radio to listen for the song. So please break away. Call the number. 801-359-9191 is the number to call. We're sharing some music.
1: Let's rock.
2: Yeah.

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1: 10 more calls. 10 more calls. Thank you, Stephen from American Fork. Been listening for a long time. Haven't contributed a lot, but Saturday Sage is the bomb. And his and John's new show is an extension for us baby boomers.
0: Yeah,
1: best music ever. Thanks, Stephen.
2: Thanks, Stephen.
1: 10 more calls at 801-359-9191.

0: Looks like we got one or two more. Do we have one or two more there?
1: Two more there, yes. Joanne Wong.
0: Oh, thank you, Joanne.
2: We love you, Joanne.
1: Thanks, Joanne. Yeah, you're awesome. Appreciate that. And Darren from Salt Lake City.
2: We love you too, Darren.
1: Darren thanks says, so hey, from hey to Bob O'Malley. From Darren. Oh, how do you pronounce that last name? Suseta. Thank you, Darren. We appreciate that very much. All right.
2: Staying connected with friends.
0: Yeah.
2: With the KRCL comments.
0: And if you make a call and make a donation to KRCL, well, we can ruin your name, too.
2: Yeah. Well,
0: I'm sorry.
2: I'm pretty sure I could do it as well.
1: 801-359-9191. We're looking for 8 more calls in the next 10 minutes.
0: Yes.
1: That's it. Easy, easy peasy. 1 per minute.
2: You know, there's a lot of ways that we can say thank you, too. I mean, we haven't talked much about the thank you gifts. You know, what's important to us especially is that we hear from you and everybody else. But there's so many different ways that you can that we can say thanks for what you do, whether it's the T-shirts or the you know, $8.33 a month or the gifts for good. I was just looking for $50 a month. Solitude has a harvest dinner going on. It's dinner for two up at the Solitude Resort as part of their dinner and wine pairing series with an overnight stay at the Solitude Resort.
1: All right.
2: Choose one date. It's either September 27th or October 11th. It's a $600 one-time pledge. But come together with people who like great food, great wine, and a really beautiful set. He's got the birds, you know, going. Everything is working just fine.
0: That's Phil.
1: The Canyon Wren just called us.
2: Yeah. But you know, there's other things. You know, there's a slip mat for $4.17 a month. If you've got some vinyl there, you got a DJ who you know in your family there, and this would be a great gift for them. But you know, the important thing is that we hear from as many people as possible, because that's what makes us stronger. You know, we've said this over and over. You know, 10% of the people who listen or less actually contribute to the station. And so, you know, that's 1 out of 10 people who actually step up and say, gosh, I love this so much that I'm going to help you continue to do this. And if you haven't before and you've been listening for a long time, hey, take a moment and step up and be that 1 person out of 10 who helps keep KRCL moving forward and providing the great apps that we have, the on-demand features, the and the different of things that we have going on, Day in the Park, you know, and just this
0: Day in the Park, you know, we put on a free concert.
2: Yeah, it was great,
1: that was
2: too.
1: Big fun 2 weeks ago.
0: Yeah.
2: And so, you know, I'm just thinking it's about community.
0: I'm thinking about high ticket prices, and now for one day of the year, we threw a concert, had all these great local bands playing. All this, you know, food, vendors, all kinds of the local community came together, and we put on a concert for, how much did it cost?
2: Nothing.
1: It was nothing.
2: Free! Radio thank Free you. Utah. Yes. Listeners,
1: looking for 8 radio calls here. Hey, if you've got about $100, $8.33 a month, I was just looking at this this new thank you gift called Urban Trails of Salt Lake City.
0: Oh.
1: It's a nice little book. It's I don't know what format they call it, but it's a nice pocket size or pack size book. And there's a bunch of trails with good maps, and it kind of breaks it out into the various
0: local
1: areas. Yes. Yes, all
0: town
1: stuff here, including Big and Little Cottonwood Canyon. There's a few in each of those. It's a nice little volume here.
0: Mm-hmm.
1: Urban Trails of Salt Lake City.
2: Mm-hmm. And Valene MC on middays, she actually has the person one day a week going through one of those trail hikes.
1: Oh, really?
2: And telling them about it and her experience. She's gone and hiked all these things, so mm-hmm. she knows what they are.
1: Yeah.
2: She gives you a little personal rundown. And once again, there's that human connection,
1: mm-hmm.
2: you know. It's this. We're real people, and we're doing real radio here, mm-hmm. and it's totally organic, man.
0: Yeah.
2: 801-359-9191 or krcl.org.
1: Thanks, Georgia. Seven more left to call in the next 7 minutes. 801-359-9191.
0: We're so glad. We're so glad you made it.

0: We're Thank so you. Glad you made it.
1: Yeah. We want to say we're glad we made it too. And just hearing from six more people, seven more people, that's all we need is seven yes. people just to say, hey, look, you know what? I love Saturday Sage. I love what John brings to the table here as far as just the music, the stories, you know, the heartfelt remembrances of people who have passed, you know, whether it's in our personal lives or our musicians, people who we spent years and years and years going to see, which is kind of personal as well.
2: Yes.
1: And knowing that we're all here together in that.
2: Yes.
1: Is what John does. Whether it's the joy, whether it's the grieving process, it's all a important part of ourselves.
2: Yes.
1: And when we can do this together, we're just stronger for it. So
3: yeah.
2: Absolutely.
3: So we're at five minutes left in this challenge, Grant.
2: Okay.
3: Kathy and Tim Weiler put up $500. Just to recap here, we need to hear from six more pledges here in the next 5 minutes. Six more, and then we'll get this $500 from the Weilers. So 801-359-9191, carecl.org. I know a couple people are on the phone, and then let's get this challenge, Grant. That'd be a wonderful thing.
0: Well, I want to be, you know, I want to stay positive and upbeat
3: yeah.
0: and all that
3: oh, yeah.
0: kind of stuff. But what happens if we don't get six people to, what if five people instead of six call in?
3: Well, then we're short. And we don't get the other 500
0: in the
3: show.
0: We don't get that 500?
3: Uh-uh. But now we only need five people. Thanks, Carl.
0: Okay, so we
3: Springville.
0: Did get
3: yeah. so yes. Yes, five more. Five more calls in the next 5 minutes.
1: You can do it. Be a part of community radio. 801-359-9191, krcl.org.
0: Here's a guy that passed away recently, Dave Mason.
1: Yes.
0: This is Dave Mason on guitar with Traffic, man. From the album Welcome to the Canteen.

0: so glad we made it. I remember back in the 80s, we were going out to California for Dead shows at Easter time at Irvine.
1: Right.
0: And that's when they brought this one back. Well, or they brought it in, I guess. Phil was singing Give Me Some Lovin'. And when it got to that part in the song, so glad you made it. And yeah, we'd flew in from Utah. We were glad we made it all.
2: Yeah,
0: right.
2: Yeah.
1: Four calls left. Heather, thank you. Heather from Salt Lake says, Saturday Sage with our community treasure, John Florence, is the best part of every Saturday. Thanks for KRCL. Four more calls here in the next 4 minutes. Let's see. Yep, that says 10. Yep, 4 minutes. 801-359-9191.
0: Where else are you going to get traffic with Dave Mason on guitar, I tell you?
1: Yeah.
0: Only here.
1: You can also pledge at carecl.org.
0: All right. Four more people. We do it together. That's the theme today. We're looking for songs about getting together, about being together, about
2: road trips together.
0: Yes. Sharing music together. And I seem to keep coming back to these guys. Got to hear from you now. 801-359-9191.
1: Getting down to the wire. Help us out.
2: I love you.
0: Everybody, together now. We need everybody.
1: G-H-I-J, I love you. Thanks to everyone who's pledged so far. We need to hear from you now. Four of you. Online at carecl.org.
3: 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All together now.
0: All together now.

0: 9191. Trying to think of some other songs that are, you know, just so obviously all about coming together, all of us joining together, the connection that happens.
1: If you have a suggestion, we'd love to hear it. Give us
0: sure
1: a call
0: would.
1: And let us know what song, you know, has made you feel like part of the group or that you brought people together.
0: Yes.
1: You know, 801-359-9191, there's or KRCL.org. 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
2: Right.
0: A couple of minutes left?
2: I think we have 2 minutes left. 2 minutes left and three more pledges left.
0: Okay, we need three
2: we
0: need more.
2: We need to hear from you. 801-359-9191. 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

0: Well, he put the whole thing into that one song, didn't he?
1: He certainly did.
0: So let's, everybody, let's get together right now.
1: Two more callers. Two more.
2: That's it. Two more calls.
1: Two people. Be the one. Be one of those two people who make a difference, like all the others have come before.
0: Yes.

0: One more. One more.
1: We need one more.
0: One more pledge.
1: Thank you to the whole family of the Kaplowitz family. Thank you very much. Mark, thanks a lot, man. Scott Pistorius, thank you very much. Heather, Bruce, yes. Carl Dixon, yes. We need one more.
0: At the
1: more.
0: End of this song, we just need one more pledge.
1: Okay.
0: Thanks to everyone who's pledged so far. Help us get this. Yeah. Looks like we're on the way to get this challenge grant. Thank you.

0: All right. We're getting together. We got together
1: yeah,
0: on
1: yeah,
0: that.
1: Yeah, we did. Yes. This Thank is listeners. Yep. This is Listeners Community Radio of Utah, 90.9 FM, KRCL. Thank you so much, everybody.
0: Yeah.
1: Yeah.
2: Got this challenge, Grant. Thanks so much to everyone who pledged. Move on to the next hour of the show now. Thank you. Thank you. Thank you. Don't you feel better? You should. Thank you.
1: More juice, Harvey. Yeah, that's what we need.
3: I asked my doctor, how funky can I get? Is there a limit to my brain? I've lost my job that I don't regret. As a matter of fact, I don't regret it. My girlfriend told me I'd have to take a bath, but that seemed a little too funky to me. Besides, I drink smoke and I haven't got the time.
4: As a matter of fact, I
3: smoke 3 packs a day.
0: All right. Dan Hicks and his Hot Licks had to check in there with the Payday Blues. Yeah, man.
1: Got that.
0: All right, so.
2: You got that challenge, Grant?
1: We
0: yes.
1: did.
0: Yep. Yes.
1: We all came together.
2: Keep those calls coming in, folks.
1: Yes.
2: Really appreciate it very much.
1: It's so important to just keep hearing from everyone. And the comments that we really appreciate hearing from everybody and what it is that means something, that what KRCL means to them. You know, we've said it before, it's like some of our listeners are writing the best pitches. You know, we come on and tell you how much KRCL means to us, but boy, I tell you,
2: right.
1: You the listener is the, you know, and I'd like to think that I am a listener as well. I mean, I started listening before I started volunteering, and you know,
2: yeah.
1: And I'm still a listener. And a volunteer, but it's you know, just staying connected with KRCL and the community and sharing this great music and hearing the stories that I know, you know, John tells a lot of stories that I know you can relate to, whether it's, you know, we glad you made it to the show in Vegas and you know, the hiking trails, you know, up in the canyons,
2: yeah.
1: You know, there's something for everyone here at KRCL, and we want you to be a part of it. And if you already are, you know, become a sustainer. That's one of the greatest ways you can support community radio. Just a small monthly contribution of $8.33 would get you a T-shirt, a gift for good, something like that. It adds up to a $100 pledge. But it's so important for us because when we have a monthly income coming in, we can budget a lot better instead of just having two radiothons where we get a bunch of money and then we don't get anything.
2: Right.
1: You know,
2: right.
1: Having a set monthly income really helps all of us, and it helps you because you don't have to come up with the $100 or $500 right now. But break it down into some smaller payments, and it does a lot for KRCL over a short period of time. 801-359-9191, krcl.org. There's people out there who can help you through that sustainer program, sign up. And it does really make a huge difference for us, and it's great. And a lot of gifts to choose from. They can help you with that, too.
0: Thanks.

0: we're having local music month around here, you know, and this guy's a local.
1: This is a local, yeah. David LaFlamme.
0: Yes. He, as a teenager, he was a guest soloist with the Utah Symphony. So
1: we're probably talking the 60s, I would imagine.
0: I would imagine, yeah. Right before he went to San Francisco. However, joining me in the studio at this time, Larry and Lorraine Renzetti are here, otherwise known as the Poem People.
1: Hello, John.
2: Hi, John.
0: Hello, kids. I was thinking about you as we were planning for this radiothon, and last Tuesday I gave you a call, and where were you, Larry?
1: And we were in Iceland, waiting to go home.
0: Like the Iceland?
1: The Iceland, yes.
2: The Iceland, yes.
1: The one and only Iceland, not to be confused with Greenland, Iceland.
0: It's true. I don't have any, you know, I don't have a point to relate, really. So that's really cool. You were in Iceland, but you made it home.
1: We made it home.
2: We did. You know, John, Larry and I are retired, and again, one of our retirement goals is music and being healthy, and we accomplish that by supporting KRCL. But the other goal is traveling the world, and we've been to Spain, we've been to the Netherlands, we've been to Finland, and last week we were in Iceland, and we've been around the world. And in different places, but there's no place like home.
1: And maybe some of your listeners, you know, travel far away, and you know this feeling that when you go home, you really want to go home, you know.
2: And as you played this morning, the long and winding road leads us back, and it leads us back to familiarity, and one of the things that's familiar to us is KRCL, and that is home. So here we go.
1: So our theme today is home.
2: I hear home when KRCL is on.
1: Eric's Music Meets Movies announcement. John Yeah Man Florence's in-depth pronouncement on music he just played that I've never heard of, but I listen all the time, so I should have.
2: I hear home on KRCL.
1: eBay knows what he plays every afternoon, even on Mondays when the music's brand new. How can he know about everything he plays? You'd think it's enough to know the soul on Fridays.
2: I hear home when I hear KRCL.
1: Eugenie has variety and some New Orleans vibe, and she's a historian of the Rock Women tribe. Robert Smile Jamaica, Lori and Phil Sunday Morn, Mike Mark and Dean's Fret and Fiddle, and so many more.
2: I hear home when I hear them. They're real people, not radio voices on magnetic tape. You can meet them. I hope you will someday.
1: When I hear them, I'm not alone. We hope you too make KRCL your home.
2: All it takes is a pledge and you're in. Doesn't matter the amount for your home to begin. So get on that phone. Donate to KRCL.
1: Doesn't matter the amount. Just make KRCL your home.
0: You guys. You've done it to me once again, you know. Thank you so much.
2: We love coming down.
1: So good to be down here again, man, to see everybody. I mean, they're like a family here, you know, Phil and everybody.
0: Jerry,
2: yeah,
0: sure.
2: Jerry.
1: Yeah. Everybody. It's just so great to be home.
0: Well, it's great to have you, and it's a tradition around here.
2: Yeah, it is.
0: It's a tradition.
1: Yes, it is.
2: It is.
0: I'm floored. I'm speechless. And so I'll play some Goose Creek Symphony, okay?

0: All right, laying down some Goose Creek Symphony here on the Sagebrush Trail. I'm John Florence. We do it every Saturday right about this time. We got a special thing going today. We're having a fun drive. That's F-U-N drive. That's right. We're having some fun today. Larry and Lorraine Renzetti were just here, the Poem People. They had to hightail it from Iceland to get here today.
1: Really?
2: Just to share their joy and their love for yes. KRCL.
0: Yes. Last Tuesday, they were in Iceland. So,
3: oh.
0: Looking at the Northern Lights.
3: Nice.
0: And today, they're here at KRCL. So thank you.
3: All right. We had a few pledges in there while they were doing their poetry. Thank you very much. What was their names again? I didn't quite.
0: Larry and Lorraine.
3: Larry and Lorraine.
2: Renzetti.
3: Yeah.
2: Renzetti.
3: Right on. Thank you. But one thing we forgot to do mm-hmm. when we finished
2: made
3: up
2: our
3: that
2: goal.
3: Challenge
2: yeah.
3: grant that we made the goal is to thank Kathy and Tim Weiler. They challenged their fellow donors. Step up and give right now. They salute KRCL's 47 years on the air. As longtime listeners, we've come to feel that KRCL's hosts are like family. We're grateful for the music, voices, and connection KRCL brings to our community, and we're proud to support its continued success. Here's to many more years of KRCL being a mainstay in our community. Thanks again to Kathy and Tim. Appreciate that for that challenge grant.
2: Awesome.
3: Plugging
2: thanks.
3: Along
2: yeah.
3: here really well with this... With your show today, John. I'm tripping over my tongue here.
0: I know what you mean.
3: Hey, Mike Gorell, right on. Mike, thank you for that pledge. Did you already thank him?
0: No, that's no? great. Oh,
3: right
0: thank
3: on,
0: you.
3: Mike. And Cynthia Cushing, thank you from Bluffdale for her pledge of support. Says it's a great radio station.
2: We're just hearing from all over, you know,
3: yes.
2: Massachusetts, Seattle, you know, John made the connection to Iceland. There,
3: yeah.
2: you know, Bluffdale. You know,
0: from so, Iceland to Bluffdale.
2: We, you know, we got KRCL fans everywhere.
0: That's right.
2: 801-359-9191, KRCL.org. So what you got it queued up now, John? What kind of stories you want to tell us? What? How we're making that connection?
0: Well, Goose Creek.
2: There you
3: yeah.
2: go.
3: Yeah.
0: That's kind of a strange number, but that's
3: some hillbilly music.
4: It may sound a little strange, but it's got more soul than Home on the Range.
0: That's right. That's right. Now, this is the part of the song where they run the tape backwards. Yeah, you can hear it. Listen. See?
3: Oh, yeah. There you go.
0: We're going backwards now.

0: Yeah. Jimi Hendrix got nothing on Goose Creek Symphony, man. All right. Little Goose Creek, we're talking about
1: togetherness.
2: Coming together.
0: Yes. We're talking about coming together, being together. We're talking about working together. We're talking about making a donation together. Together.
2: Yeah.
0: We want to hear from you.
2: Speaking of donations, yeah. We had a little goal at the beginning of the show of hearing from 20 people per hour, right?
0: Yeah.
2: Right.
0: Yeah.
2: We've heard from 23 so far.
0: Okay.
2: To keep that on track, we need to hear from 7 more people here in the next 10 minutes, and we'll be on that track.
0: So
2: we'd love to hear from you at 801-359-9191 or krcl.org.
0: Everybody counts. We don't care.
2: Every call.
0: We're
2: every
0: not
2: call
0: caring
2: counts.
0: About amounts. We're not caring about how much you make a donation for.
2: We always care.
1: Yeah. and what we're saying mostly is that we leaving it up to you. You know, go online to krcl.org. There's a whole list of ways to say thank you. There is a whole long list of concert that we have tickets for.
0: Yeah.
1: And you would get 2 tickets and a t-shirt for one of these shows.
0: Right.
1: With your contribution to KRCL. We're going to say thanks. And hey, how about a ticket for this show? Whether it's, oh goodness.
0: You need your glasses, don't you?
1: Yeah, Phoebe Bridgers, Dweezil Zappa.
0: Oh, Dweezil.
1: Yeah, Dweezil's going to be here. Dinosaur Jr., Julia Jacqueline, Tallest Man on Earth. There's all kinds of great bands that are coming.
0: Yes.
1: And as a thank you, you know, for your contribution, we would like to give you a pair of those tickets.
0: Yes.
1: So go online and check it out. People on the phone can also help you with that. They've got access to that. 801-359-9191 or krcl.org.
0: Yes.
2: I can't add too much to that.
0: Well, no.
2: Give us a call. Help us out. Help out John right now. And your community radio station.
0: Got a call for this one. Somebody suggested this one while they made their donation.
2: Good.
0: We're talking about solidarity, man. We're talking about unity. We're talking about being together.
2: Thank you, Nancy, for your pledge of support. Nancy from South Jordan.

0: Yes, from U2 and the Octung Baby album, that's one, as we talk about some connection, solidarity, and sharing music together. Good morning, everybody. I'm John Florence. It's 11:30 in the morning.
1: Good morning.
0: And Phil Lanouet is here with me, and Jerry Runyon is here with
2: Hello,
0: me.
2: Hello, folks.
0: And we're raising money for the clubhouse here in the treehouse in the backyard. That's what we're doing.
2: I was walking down here towards the bus stop this morning, and there's a house along the way that has a little couple of tree houses in there and a tire swing. And I just, it's so beautiful, you know, it's Hollywood Ave. And it just reminds me of youth and, you know, the early morning, it was all calm and peaceful and cool. And I could just see hanging in the tree, swinging at the breeze, you know. Oh, yeah. And I knew I was headed for the treehouse, you know. And here at KRCL, that's
1: here
2: where we
1: are.
2: Here's where we are.
1: Hey, thanks, John from Salt Lake. Appreciate that. And Nancy from South Jordan, thanks for your pledges of support. Love to hear from you. We're about halfway through this show, and we're not quite halfway through the calls we need to hear, but we still need to hear. We keep them coming. 801-359-9191 and carecl.org. We've had a great, great show of support this morning, and we'd love to hear from you even more.
0: Yes. How many we got to go?
1: Let's wait. Okay. Let me do the numbers here, and then we'll take a closer look at it.
0: Okay. All right.
2: You know, I was just going to mention there are different ways to contribute to KRCL or support KRCL. And, you know, a great way to do it is to become a sustainer. You know, it's a monthly contribution. I mentioned it earlier. You know, for an $8.33 a month, you know, you add that. I do that myself, you know. But there's the 10th anniversary sunflower baseball shirt, which is just beautiful. There's the Soul Party shirt, you know.
0: Sorry.
2: You're good. At $10 a month, there's the brand new coffee mug that we have.
1: It's or milk.
2: But it's a really beautiful mug that's a translucent white, brand new design. It's really beautiful. But there's $10 a month, you know, $15 a month. We got this killer jigsaw puzzle that's a mural that's down here. $20 a month. We have some specialty hoodies.
1: Lots of hoodies, you know, there. That's right.
2: $40 a month. 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Mm-hmm. 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You can't do $600 right now. But you know what? 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Mm-hmm. And it's really painless. 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
1: We're halfway through this this edition of Saturday Sage. We have Hefty Goal, and we'd like to keep those calls coming in, please. Thanks to everyone who's pledged so far. You know, I want to mention that High Fidelity Club one more time, Jerry. That's pretty cool thing. You get invited to KRCL events, classes with the University of Utah, continuing education, tickets to music

0: this cool new sweatshirt that we have, the Soul Party sweatshirt. It's a gorgeous design on this nice, rich maroon, sort of burgundy maroon color. It looks very cozy. It's very inviting and also very cool.
1: It's very cool. And the lettering like pops off.
0: Oh, it pops. Oh, you'll be the talk of the town. And you can connect with your other KRCL listeners out in the community. They'll give you like those little finger gun pointers at you, like, hey, you know what's up. That's the $20 a month giving level, or $240 at once.
1: There's also a t-shirt.
0: Oh, there's also
1: version.
0: A t-shirt. Mm-hmm. Oh, cool. And that's $8 a month.
1: Yeah.
0: That's great. So, you know, whatever your giving level comfort is, you could get one of these snazzy shirts or sweatshirts and and know that you're helping us to stay on the air, making sure that we can continue to produce independent radio. 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And you know what? Sometimes people need a little extra incentive, and you know, get to your phone, pull it out, take that time. It doesn't take long, but to step up to the plate and do your part.
1: Does this mean what I think it means,
0: Janie?
1: It does.
0: I've got the green sheet. I've got the listener challenge grant.
1: Ooh.
0: So here's what happens. A group of individuals or a local nonprofit or a local business will come to us and say, hey, if you can convince or remind KRCL listeners to donate a certain amount, then we will chip in an extra amount. So in this case, it is the Raymond family. This challenge is generously provided by the incredible Raymond family, longtime listeners, supporters, and volunteers. Mm-hmm. They say that KRCL reminds us on a daily basis that in spite of the horrors persisting, so do we. Independent media is under attack from all sides, but together we will see this through, and KRCL is a vital part of that. Amen.
1: Wow.
0: So the Raymond family are challenging you to help us raise $1,000 in the next 40 minutes in order to get a matching $500. So basically, your donation goes that much further during challenge grant times.
1: Challenge.
0: But, you know, the Raymond family, again, they bring up that good point. They're saying it very directly. There are horrors all around. There is doom and gloom. There are a lot of reasons to be frightened. There are a lot of reasons to put our heads in the sand. But instead, we're rising up and we're growing in spite of it all. We are out there amplifying voices, amplifying independent music, amplifying causes and things that we all believe in. And that is increasingly rare. So let's, you know, step up and let's all do this together. If you are new, it doesn't take long. We'd love to hear from you. If you have already donated in the past,
1: thank you.
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0: Get up and get down with us.

0: All right. We just kicked off a challenge grant, Jamie, and we're still waiting to hear for the from the first person.
1: That's right. We're in a challenge grant with the Raymond family, who are encouraging listeners to donate so we can reach our goal of $1,000 in the next 40 minutes. And if we reach that goal, we get an additional $500 from these great people who remind us on a daily basis that in spite of the horrors persisting, so do we. Let's keep independent media alive and local and on the air out in the community. 801-359-9191. Speaking of being out in the community...
0: You know, a great way to help us reach our challenge grant goal is picking up some tickets. And we have a lot of great tickets available for upcoming shows. One of them including Gorillaz.
1: Gorillaz,
0: and that show's coming up.
1: Maybe sold out.
0: Maybe.
1: Will definitely sold out.
0: Oh, it says October 20th. So that show's coming up in October.
1: That's coming up. Another one that's coming up right away is the Linda Lindas. They're playing at the Metro Music Hall on September 22nd. And you can get a pair of tickets at the $10 a month level or $120 to get all at once. And all of these tickets come with a KRCL Music Sin Fronteras t-shirt, which is our new t-shirt that's focused on the growth of KRCL.
0: One thing I do want to say, though, with Gorillaz, that is at the $30 a month giving level, and there's only one pair of tickets left to the upcoming Gorillaz show.
1: Total.
0: What?
1: Totally. 801-359-9191. So yeah, the Linda Lindas, Gorillaz. It looks like we do have one pair of tickets left for the sold out Phoebe Bridgers show. And then L7 too is coming November 7th to the Urban Lounge. That one is very exciting to me. I've been going to a lot more shows this year, and it's hard to get out of the house, honestly.
0: Once
1: I'm there, I'm just like reminded of how much I love being around other people who love music and live music. And it's just so pure. And I've noticed more and more people like not bringing out their phones too and actually just listening and watching.
0: I love that.
1: And that's incredible. So anyway, if that's something that you're interested in doing, if you want to catch the Linda Lindas or Gorillaz or any number of, we have a number of tickets available. It's a really cool way to treat yourself. Mm-hmm. And also to keep KRCL on the air. But again, we have $1,000 to raise in the next 40 minutes. Time is ticking away, and we don't want to let down the Raymond family. We don't want you to let yourself down.
0: No.
1: We want to keep KRCL out on the air and in the community. We need to hear from you now.
0: Yeah.
1: 801-359-9191.
0: We are still waiting to hear from that first person to give us a call. You know, sorry.
1: I know there's more than one person listening right now.
0: There is.
1: Who loves Courtney and loves Afternoon Delight. It's time, folks.
0: Let's hear from you now. How about some Gorillaz? Speaking of those tickets, that pair of tickets to the upcoming Gorillaz show at the giving level of $30. The number to call is 801-359-9191 or krcl.org, $30 a month. 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
0: 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You're listening to Afternoon Delight. My name is Jamie, and I'm here with Courtney.
2: Hi, everyone!
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2: Please.
0: By donating to our pledge drive. It is Fall Radiothon. We are kicking it off today. 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
2: Yeah, thank you so much to Melissa Mikkel and Brian Cates. Thank you so much.
0: That's right. And we have a couple other people who are still, we're taking their pledges. Their names will come in shortly, and we will thank them on the air. We want to thank you on the air, too.
2: We do.
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0: Some cool shows coming to town.
2: Yeah, another great show that's coming to town is Howdy. At Metro Music Hall, October 12th, and that is at the $10 a month giving level. 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
0: That's very cool. We also have the tickets to the sold-out Phoebe Bridgers, or it's almost sold-out, Phoebe Bridgers show, almost sold-out Gorillaz, and L7 is coming to town.
2: L7.
0: I'm very excited about. They're coming November 7th. Get a pair of tickets, get that shirt, go to a show, meet other KRCL listeners, spread the word about KRCL. Let's keep this good thing going. We can't do it without you. We have $650
2: we
0: left to raise in the next 30 minutes. We can't do it without you, obviously. we love to hear from just like five people getting the KRCL Soul Party shirt or getting a pair of tickets to a show. Whatever it is that fills you with joy.
2: Let's hear from you now, please, please, please.
0: KRCL.org or call our volunteers. 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
2: 801.
0: 359. You know what's great? You know what I was thinking?
2: What's that?
0: Well, it's fun to actually just immediately call and connect with a human instead of having to go through, like, you know, the AI voice assistant. Mm-hmm. And then you just press, I always just press like 0000, or I'm like human. And then it finally like connects me with a human. You call KRCL right now, you will immediately be connected with a live human being out here who are ready to chat and take your call. It doesn't take that long, but it's actually like a pleasant experience. And that's what KRCL provides day in and day out. It's just sort of pleasant experiences on air, out in the community. It's a really a cool thing. I know there are more people who share this sentiment. And if you're in your car right now, pull over.
2: Please.
0: Pull over. It'll take 5 minutes. And you'll be on your way, and you'll help us reach our show goal right now with the Raymond family. They're going to issue an additional $500 if we raise a total of $1,000 in 40 minutes. We've made some progress, but we still have $650 left to go. I know if we heard from five people right now, we'd be there.
2: 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I'm going to play a track from Howdy from their latest album, Big World. 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
3: What?
4: All right. Hello, everyone. It is day one of our fall radiothon. The number to call is 801-359-9191 or online at krcl.org. And we are in a challenge grant.
3: That's right. We're stuck at 650, though. I know that we've heard from a few great people that we want to thank right now.
4: Mm-hmm. Thank you so much to Sarah Schofield. Sarah says, this is my staple station and it helps me get through the day. There are so many wonderful DJs. Thank you so much, Sarah. Thank you to Amanda Latner. Amanda says, new sustainer, shout out to eBay. One of the all-time greats, isn't that?
3: Oh, absolutely.
4: For sure, yes. And then, of course, thank you so much to Angela H. Brown. Angela says, longtime fan of Courtney and Jamie. Yes, thank you so much, Angela.
3: Thanks, Angela. Angela does so much for the community, too. But this is what I love about Pledge Drives, though. You hear from all these people. Sometimes it's familiar names. Sometimes it's new names. But all of us are, we're all friends. We're all part of this great community. We all believe in KRCL and share similar values. We all want good things for our community and for the world. And we're all coming together to make sure that we're strong and we stay strong. Now and into the future. So we have $600 left to raise in order to receive this additional $500 from the Raymond family, who have provided this challenge. And they want to remind you that independent media is under attack from all sides. But together, we will see this through, and KRCL is a vital part of that. And also, KRCL is a huge part of just keeping independent music alive. There's a lot of artists who are struggling to break through the algorithm, a lot of artists who are struggling to get people to go to their shows. KRCL connects you with those bands, makes you aware of those bands when they're coming to town. Like, it's a great way to support the music that you love.
4: Yeah, let's hear from you now, please.
3: So many great bands. Maybe I was just paying attention more this year, but I felt like it's been a great year
4: For live music, for albums, great year for live music.
3: And it really does keep me going.
4: I totally agree on the albums that are being released this year. Oh, man. Oh, my gosh. Wait, what? $600. We're trying to raise $600 in the next
3: 10 minutes.
4: 10?
3: Yes.
4: I thought it was 15. Oh, my goodness.
3: 10 minutes.
4: Where is the time going,
3: yes.
4: Jamie?
3: Well, it's flying by. So that's why need to hear from you right now. 801-359-9191 or KRCL.org. What does KRCL mean to you? 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
4: Yeah, if you head on over to KRCL.org, you can see all of our new thank you gifts for this season. 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
3: And they're all reflective of, like, the diversity of KRCL. 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
4: Yes, please.
3: They believe in you, and we believe in you. We know that you've been waiting, and now is the time.
4: Now is the time. 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All right, let's get back into it. How about some La Tigre? Yes, let's do it.
3: What would Kathleen Hanna do? 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
1: Whoa, that's what happens. We get a little frenzied during Challenge Grant. 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It is Fall Radiothon, folks. We're in a Challenge Grant with the Raymond family, and we have just $240 left to raise, folks.
0: Oh, my gosh.
1: That's the sweatshirt.
0: Someone get the Soul Party sweatshirt.
1: Oh, my God. Please. I'm going to get the Soul Party sweatshirt later. 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It is maroon. It has gold Soul Party in 70s font. It is amazing. You'll love it. $20 a month, folks. Who's going to be that person?
0: It's going to be you.
1: It's going to be you. But we have other thank you gifts, of course. 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
0: Yes, we are so close. 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Should we get back into it?
1: Yes.
0: How about some Spiritualized? It's Run here on KRCL. 801-359-9191, carecl.org.

0: All right. Some parquet courts here on Afternoon Delight.
1: I'm still waiting for them to come back.
0: I know, right?
1: They were going to play Kilby Block Party, and then they canceled.
0: And never came back.
1: Then 3 years later, never came back. But that's okay, because guess what?
0: We
1: just
0: made it.
1: Yes, we met our challenge.
0: Oh, my gosh.
1: Thank you to everyone who called in. Actually, everyone called in. We haven't had any online pledges, which is amazing. But we want to thank the Raymond family, the challenge they provided. They are longtime listeners, supporters, and volunteers. KRCL reminds us on a daily basis that in spite of the horrors persisting, so do we. Independent media is under attack from all sides, but together we will see this through, and KRCL is a vital part of that. So thank you to everyone. We got that additional $500 from the Raymond family, and we heard from so many great people.
0: We did. I'm refreshing. So
1: yeah, we're having
0: to get
1: a little tech issues today, but I know that John Patterson,
0: okay,
1: he became a member of the High Fidelity Club.
0: Here we go. John says, I love Courtney's show and listen all the time. Thank you so much, John. And thank you to Calvin. Thank you so much, Calvin. Yay.
1: And I know there are a couple other people.
0: Okay.
1: We're still trying to record and tally. And so we will shout you out. We just, again, things are lagging a little bit. But our phones are working just fine. So you can give us a call. As a reminder, just because we met that challenge doesn't mean we're done with our show goal. So if you weren't able to make it to this challenge and to participate in it, never fear. We still very much need your support.
0: We do.
1: 801-359-9191 or KRCL.org. It is Fall Radiothon, folks. You are listening to Afternoon Delight with Courtney and Jamie. And we want to hear from you. We need to hear from you. We want to keep the station going strong. It has been, I've been meeting new listeners, hearing from new listeners this year, seeing people out in the community. We've been out in the community more. There is a giant excavation going on outside of our window
0: now.
1: It is quite a obstacle course getting in here, but good things are coming, and it's all because of you. 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
0: That Soul Party sweatshirt at the giving level of $20 a month is pretty sweet. And in fact, we should mention that it was designed by KRCL's very own Michelle Otto.
1: That's right, we have it. Yeah. Michelle Otto. It is really cool. I've been talking about how gorgeous it is.
0: Yeah.
1: I mean it. We also have mugs, KRCL mugs. We have got the Hand Thrown mug by Red Kiln and Art House. We also have Courtney's new milk glass mug, which has a fun 50s retro vibe, orange and white.
0: It's like a diner mug.
1: It's very fun. There's something for everyone, because there's something for everyone on KRCL.
0: Mm-hmm.
1: We have 43 shows right now on KRCL.
0: Wow, it's
1: that
0: amazing.
1: That is how vibrant and diverse our programming is. And it's really cool. It's been cool to see KRCL continue to grow.
0: Some of those late night shows are just fantastic.
1: And
0: right?
1: if you didn't know, they are on demand. So you go to KRCL.org, go to On Demand, pull down the show, and they're up for 2 weeks. So I'm listening to shows on demand. I'm telling people when I sub, like, if you missed it, you can listen on demand. It's fun.
0: It is.
1: It's fun to catch it up. 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
0: Let's do it. How about some yeah's here on KRCL? 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

0: Yeah, yeah, yes.
1: So good. I kind of went to another place. I kind of forgot what we were doing for a second.
0: No.
1: You
0: gotta remind
1: everyone.
0: We're
1: focused. We're here. It is Radiothon, folks. It is fall Radiothon. We are hearing from lots of great people. It's funny, like everyone is calling, which is awesome. It used to be the reverse. 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But we still have open phone lines. We still have our great volunteers here ready to take your call and receive your donation to keep us on the air and out in the community. 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
0: Amazing.
1: You have an opportunity to be a part of this action. 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Is it $5 a month? Is it $10 a month?
0: Sorry. I just jumped way to $20.
1: We're just obsessed with this sweatshirt. It's a really nice sweatshirt. And eventually it will feel cool enough to wear it.
0: Yeah.
1: That's the new Soul Party sweatshirt designed by our own Michelle Otto. That's the $20 a month giving level. You can stay cozy through the rest of the year and listening to KRCL. Maybe even also get a mug.
0: Oh, yeah.
1: The KRCL
0: morning
1: mugs.
0: Mornings on KRCL mug.
1: Yep. 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We are growing.
0: We are.
1: Which is exciting. Which we can't lose that momentum, though. We can't forget that we have to continue to. Think about it. 80% of our operating budget comes from listeners. Okay? The rest is like grants and underwriting a little bit. Federal resources
0: have been
1: out
0: cut.
1: The window.
0: Ah,
1: they're gone.
0: Totally gone.
1: That's huge. That means, I mean, it's amazing that we're still here. And it speaks to the power of the people and our community and our listeners that we are still here, and not only here, but growing. Be a part of that. Be a part of the future. Counter all the negativity out in the world. Just like we have someone else to thank.
0: Look. Oh, thank you so much to Jackie.
1: Jackie, thank you.
0: Thank you so much, Jackie. Oh my goodness. Yeah. Thank you so much.
1: I think that she got those gorillas.
0: Oh, really?
1: Tickets. I think so. Yeah. Yeah, yeah, yeah. Yeah, yeah, yeah.
0: Oh, no, Phoebe.
1: Oh, Phoebe Bridgers.
0: Phoebe tickets.
1: Cool. Yeah, we do have, we've been talking about these cool thank you gifts, and we do have lots of concert tickets that are available, and that also comes with our Music Sin Fronteras t-shirt, another KRCL design. Lots of ways to say thank you, but we need to hear from you first.
0: We do.
1: 801-359-9191. 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
0: You don't have to hit zero a million times,
1: I just hit zero and I scream human. It works. 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
0: All right. Let's get back into it. How about some Pixies?
1: Yes.
0: Yay, Pixies, Pixies. 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
0: You know, I think people are wanting to connect with other people right now.
2: Yeah.
0: Because we've been getting entirely...
2: all phone calls.
0: Phone calls, which is usually the reverse. 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
2: Mm-hmm.
0: They're craving real human connection, and that's something that KRCL facilitates each and every day. And if that's something that is important to you, this is your opportunity to become a part of our club. 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You just get online or call, and you just donate. It feels really good, honestly. Like the first time you donate, and then it becomes addictive. And that, speaking of, if you're a sustainer, you can just up your pledge level by $1 or $2 a month, and that really helps us go. It really does go a long way.
2: It
0: sounds like it doesn't, but it does. So that's another fun way. That's something that I do for KRCL and other stations, honestly, to keep participating without having to do yet another huge donation. So if that's something, I'd love to hear from some sustainers.
2: Yeah, and please let us know that you are a sustainer and that you're upping your monthly giving level. Again, like 80% of our funding comes directly from people like you, our listeners.
0: Yeah, and we only stay on the air because of the generosity of listeners. If you value independent media, if you value live and local, this is KRCL. Like, this is such a unique resource in the country, in the world. There are very few independent stations left.
2: Yeah, I mean, exactly.
0: When I'm at work and I mention something offhand to somebody, they're like, what is that? Or what kind of radio is that? What kind of music do you play? And it's so cool to introduce them to it, but it's such a foreign concept to them.
2: Mm-hmm.
0: And I'm grateful that I have a connection to KRCL and that it exists. And it just gives me hope every day. It honestly helps me through the day. It keeps me going, knowing that people... honestly, knowing that the listeners are out there, more so than just like the KRCL DJs, staff, volunteers. It's like knowing there's enough people to keep something like KRCL on the air gives me a lot of hope.
2: Yeah, it's pretty amazing that we have been able to keep doing this for nearly 50 years. I mean, like, what, 47 years now, I think?
0: Yeah.
2: And
0: every single time you come over and you go, can we do it? Can we keep going?
2: Because of our listeners.
0: Yes. But we do need to hear from you. Like, it does matter. These little show goals add up to our big show goal to keep us on the air for another 6 months. Help us reach those goals. We've heard from so many great people,
2: and
0: now we've hit another little lull. So who's going to be the first person to call in and pick up the momentum again?
2: It's going to be you. I just know it. 801-359-9191. KRCL.org.
0: Let's hear from some sustainers.
2: Yes, let's do it. Should we do Queens of the Stone Age or some Deep Sea Diver, Jamie?
0: Let's do Queens of the Stone Age.
2: There
0: I feel
2: we
0: like
2: go.
0: We really need to up the energy level. Get to the phones, folks. 801-359-9191. Tell your friends.
2: Tell your friends. All your friends.
0: Tell your neighbors.
2: Your family.

0: Oh, yeah. Did you see they have a new record coming?
1: I did. I've listened to a couple. There's two singles, right? Yeah. Good stuff. It sounds like Queens of the Stone Age.
2: Right.
1: But it's nice to hear them rocking again, because I really love their, underground cave performance or whatever. But, they still know how to rock. This is great. And speaking of rocking.
0: Yeah.
1: Well, first of all, thanks for listening.
0: Hi.
1: It's Afternoon Delight. I'm
0: Radiothon.
1: Jamie. This is Courtney.
0: Hi, that's me.
1: And it's Fall Radiothon. We are coming to you to remind you that 80% of our operating budget comes from listener support. Listeners just like you. A very cool thing. That is how we get humans to create playlists, to put the music out there, to host Radioactive and bring on all these cool organizations and artists and letting you know what's going on in the community and in our world, helping you to stay active, giving you opportunities to fight the powers that be. This is KRCL. So we remind you a couple times a year that we are people-powered radio and that it starts with your donation today.
0: Mm-hmm.
1: 801-359-9191. It's so easy. And we have all these great thank you gifts. In addition, when you donate, you can choose your level. And then in exchange,
0: you get a thank you gift.
1: You get a thank you gift. And that includes some tickets. So lots of great bands coming through town this fall.
0: Yeah. One of them is the Linda Lindas are coming. Linda Lindas. Oh, my goodness. The Linda Lindas are coming to town September 22nd, which happens to be my birthday, by the way.
1: What?
0: Yeah. Metro Music Hall, 21 and older venue. And that is at a $10 a month giving level. And I should also mention that these tickets, they come with a KRCL t-shirt as well.
1: Very cool. And yes. So think about it. Is $10 a month something that you will notice is gone? Are you spending that on coffee? Maybe skip a coffee for a week or for a day. Coffee are in this economy. But really, if it's something, if it is in your budget, within your means to donate to KRCL, I guarantee you will not notice if that $10 a month is gone.
0: Yeah.
1: You will notice if KRCL is gone. So what a fun way to celebrate KRCL and Courtney's birthday with the Linda Lindas. What a fun show. We also have tickets to Fruit Bats.
0: Oh.
1: Oh, sorry. Well, Fruit Bats are fun too. Wu-Tang Clan, Deer Tick. That's cool. Oh, and also the Fort Desolation Festival, which is the weekend of September 24th through the 26th. Grace Cummings is playing at this Fort Desolation Fest. One of my favorite albums of the year, honestly.
0: Oh.
1: When I heard the album, I like looked up her tour dates and I was like, Tori, Utah? Like, what? This Australian, phenom coming up. Like, she's amazing. And then I was like, oh, it's part of this festival. That makes sense. So lots of, what a cool way you can say, oh, I saw Grace Cummings in this gorgeous Southern Utah setting when she's huge. You say, I saw her when? That's a $10 a month giving level for all of these. Most of our tickets are on this list. Yeah, L72 coming in November at the Urban Lounge. So yeah, $10 a month and you're keeping KRCL on the air. It's a win-win. 801-359-9191.
0: Yeah.
1: Or KRCL.org. Let's play some Linda Lindas.
0: Yeah,
1: maybe you're not familiar with them. Maybe you just met your first, or maybe you just discovered your new favorite band.
0: 801-359-9191. KRCL.org. This is the Linda Lindas with O.

0: Linda Lindas.
1: I keep forgetting to turn on the mic.
0: You're on KRCL. It is Afternoon Delight. It is fall radiothon time. And folks, you can see the Linda Lindas live when you donate to KRCL, 801-359-9191. 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What a great way to celebrate KRCL and Courtney Blair. 801-359-9191.
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0: And you know what? If you did it right now, you could be the first person to kick off our challenge grant.
1: Oh, it's time?
0: Right. It's challenge grant time. Woo. That means that someone or something believes in KRCL enough. They believe in you, KRCL listeners, that you will step up and donate, and then in return, they will give us a certain amount of money. 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So we have 45 minutes, $1,000, and it starts right now.
1: It starts now. Who's going to be the first person to kick off this challenge grant?
0: In addition to the Linda Lindas tickets, we have tickets for to see Gorillaz. We have Wu-Tang Clan, Deer Tick. We have L7.
2: L7.
0: They're coming
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0: November 7th. 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
1: What venue was L7? 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
1: Oh, wow.
0: Relive your youth. 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

0: Well, folks,
1: it's Care Seals Radiothon.
2: We just kicked off a challenge grant, and we're still waiting to hear from the first person.
0: Well,
2: to...
0: we do have one
2: we
0: person.
2: Do?
0: Oh, we have one person out there, but we don't know, and we can't assume. We can't assume anything. And sometimes people call it a chat. Honestly,
2: that's true.
0: So we are in a challenge grant with Arts of the World Gallery. 801-359-9191. An additional $500 on the line.
2: We are trying to raise $1,000 by 3:30,
0: right? That's right. And we can't wait till the last... Let's not wait till the last minute, actually. Oh. I know some of you like it when we're all frenzied, but we're already a little frenzied in here.
2: we are.
0: So let's calmly and collectively... do our part to keep CareSeal on the air. Again, 80% of our operating budget comes from listeners just like you. Mm-hmm. You can be a part of this awesome community that's continuing to grow. We can't do it without you.
2: We have a lot of great ways to thank you. We just heard a track from L7. And one of those ways to thank you is with a donation of $10 a month or $120 all in one lump sum. You can get a pair of tickets to see L7 on November 7th at the Urban Lounge, a 21 and older venue. And that comes with a CareSeal t-shirt as well.
0: Super rad. We also have a new Soul Party sweatshirt.
2: Yeah.
0: Which I'm loving. Michelle Otto, our own Michelle Otto, designed it. It's got a cool Soul Party logo in gold, very 70s vibes, and then against a maroon / burgundy backdrop.
2: It's slick.
0: It's slick and cozy, because eventually it's going to cool down. I mean, it is a little bit cooler in the mornings. Like, you know, you get here. Yeah, Courtney's also on air on Thursday mornings, if you didn't know that. Is it cooler when you walk in?
2: It oh my gosh, yes. I ride my bike.
0: Wow, see? And then you can
2: Thursday
0: put on that
2: mornings,
0: sweatshirt and stay toasty. 801-359-9191 or careseal.org. 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
2: 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How about the Stooges?
0: Yes. What would Iggy Pop do?
2: What would Iggy Pop do?
0: You know what he would do. 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

0: Iggy Pop. Or we mean Stooges.
1: Well, I mean,
0: well,
1: you know.
0: Insane. Yeah.
1: Not to discount the other members' contributions. But yes, so then you heard it here on Afternoon Delight. KRCL, it's Fall Radiothon. My name is Jamie here, supporting Courtney today to help her reach her show goal. 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We rely on the generosity of our listeners to continue to play bands like the Stooges on air, and also to decide on the fly what we're going to play. That is rare, increasingly so, and we're doing it without federal resources. We're doing it with, you know,
0: just
1: people like you.
0: Support from our community,
1: that's
0: right?
1: How we're going to keep going, folks. That's how we are continuing to grow. We are an experiment that has been going on for over 40 years, and we want to keep it strong for generations to come. 801-359-9191 or krcl.org.
0: Yeah, we do have someone to thank. Thank you so much to Cordell Taylor.
1: Thank you so much. He notice he is an existing member. We love to hear from people who are new to the station. We also love hearing from people who continue to donate time and time again. If you're a sustainer, you can also up your pledge level by $1 or $2. And that's another great way to keep us going and reaching our show goal. We're in a challenge right now. I don't think we mentioned that.
0: Oh, my goodness.
1: So I kind of actually forgot. So we're in a challenge right now with Arts of the World Gallery. They are a entity that's also been here for a really long time, building connections through creativity for over 30 years.
0: Wow.
1: And they are going to give us $500 if we are able to raise $1,000 in 45 minutes. And the clock has already been ticking.
0: Yeah.
1: So we have about 40 minutes to go, and we have $950 left to go.
0: We can do this. I know our listeners are going to pull through here by giving us a call at 801-359-9191 or krcl.org. And a good way to help us chip this down is if we had a couple of people picking up this slick new Soul Party sweatshirt.
1: That's right. I know it's hard to think about right now because it is quite sunny and warm today, but it will eventually get cooler. It is cooler in the mornings right now, and it's a fun way to cozy up and remind, remind yourself how awesome you are, but show others, like, what they'll be like. They'll see the sweatshirt and they'll go, what is KRCL? 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
0: Another one is if one person became a high fidelity
1: member. That's
0: right.
1: We have had one or two, actually two. Did we get two earlier?
0: Yeah, I think so.
1: Yeah, this is a very cool way to support KRCL if it is within your means. You with the High Fidelity Club, you get invited to select KRCL events, classes with University of Utah Continuing Education, tickets to all of our Music Meets Movies events, and special monthly ticket offerings. Some of the KRCL events included, they participated in a chocolate tasting, like a whiskey tasting once, and they have all these cool events that are just a small group of people getting together. It's a cool way to meet other people, other music lovers.
0: Oh, yeah.
1: People who believe in this KRCL. Like, sometimes I take for granted that everyone understands what KRCL is. What an independent music station is, how we are, we're so much more than just a music and radio station, right? Most people find us because they love music, but then, you know, we also have Radioactive, which is always like connecting us with the cool organizations and people and causes that really matter right now, maybe more than ever. And so I'm really grateful for that outlet. And if you share our same love, now is the time to show us.
0: We want to hear from you. I'm waiting for that light to flash studio.
1: Light
0: we need
1: it up. We've got several volunteers, all open phone lines, 801-359-9191. Connect with other humans immediately. You can bypass all that, the AI chatbot, whatever. It's so frustrating. You just immediately will be connected with one of our volunteers.
0: We need to hear from you now.
1: And we really need to hear from you now. We don't want to miss.
0: No.
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2: All right, Jamie.
3: That's right. 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
2: And we've heard from one person during this challenge grant.
3: Yes, and thank you so much. We need to hear from more people in order, and we will not get this $500 if we
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3: And if you're just now tuning in, it's your opportunity to help us reach this challenge grant and finish strong today so that Robert, when he comes in, he doesn't have to make up lost ground.
2: Yeah.
3: 801-359-9191 or carecl.org. There are lots of ways we can say thank you. We've mentioned a lot of them, but we haven't mentioned this Solitude Harvest Dinner. Dinner for two. Up at Solitude Resort in the fall.
2: Ooh.
3: As part of their dinner and wine pairing series, an overnight stay at Solitude Resort.
2: Wow.
3: What a nice night.
2: Yeah.
3: Choose one date, September 27th or October 11th. Hey, if you're looking to do something special and you want to keep KRCL on the air, this is your opportunity. What a perfect time of year up in the mountains. That's the $600 pledge or $50 a month. So if that's something, if you're somebody who has a little bit more means and is able to do so, this is a really great opportunity. Similarly, the High Fidelity Club, that's at the $100 a month giving level. You get invited to select KRCL events, classes with University of Utah Continuing Education, tickets to music meets movies, and special monthly ticket offerings. That's a great way, obviously, to help us reach our show goal. But if you're thinking, no, that is way too, I cannot do that, that's fine. There's so many other ways to say thank you. We have our new Soul Party sweatshirt and t-shirt. The t-shirt at the about $8 a month giving level, designed by Michelle Otto. We have some gift for goods. We have a new one, new to me at least, which is Race Swami. It provides swimming lessons for West Side kids.
2: Oh, yeah.
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2: We need to hear from someone right now, please. 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
2: Yes, let's play some music. How about some Tribe Called Quest? Can you kick it? 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I think so. 801-359-9191, krcl.org. 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

0: Oh, hello.
1: Well, hello.
0: Hi. It's Afternoon Delight. It's Fall Radiothon, and we're in a challenge grant.
1: And guys, this doesn't happen basically ever, but we made it already.
0: We did.
1: We made it. People were like, you know what? I guess we don't need to wait till the end, to the last 30 seconds of the challenge. So we made it. So thank you, great listeners. We'll thank you individually in a minute, but also want to thank Arts of the World Gallery, building connections through creativity for over 30 years with folk art, textiles, jewelry, and carvings from around the world, located at 802 South 600 East in Salt Lake City. Open Wednesday through Saturday, 11 to 6 p.m. More info at artsoftheworldgallery.com. So thank you so much. We got that additional $500 from Arts of the World Gallery. And Woo-hoo! We want to thank these great listeners for their support.
0: Yes, thank you, Sue Gerber.
1: Oh, thank you, Sue. We love Sue.
0: Always love Sue. Sue says, Courtney, thanks for Saturday afternoon soundtrack. I recognize Jamie's voice. Thanks, Jamie, for always coming in during Radiothon to support Courtney. Yes, thank you.
1: Thank you,
0: Jamie.
1: And thank you, Sue.
0: And then also, thank you so much to Robin Hansen from Alabama, saying, love your station, doubling my donation. Keep up the good work. Thank you so much.
1: Oh, my goodness. Thank you. And like, we haven't talked about that, but it does, you know, KRCL is local everywhere.
0: It's not
1: a physical state of mind. we are connecting people locally. Our community extends beyond Utah. To all these great humans around the country. 801-359-9191. We met our challenge grant. However, we still have a show goal to meet, and we're very, very close. We want to continue to hear from you so that when Robert comes in with Smile Jamaica at 4 p.m., he doesn't have to make up lost ground. So this meant a long way. We made so much progress today, and it's really fun to hear from all of these cool listeners out there. It really, like, makes my heart full. Like, it really does.
0: Oh, yeah.
1: Coming down here gives me so much hope. That there are all these great people that understand and support the same values, that they want to keep independent media on the air and out in the community. And we can only do it with people like you.
0: Oh, yes.
1: And I mean, we really do have some rad thank you gifts this year.
0: We do. One thing I was talking about earlier is, like, I don't know if you've noticed, Jamie, but I sure have, that, like, there's this movement of tangible media again, you know, like, people are craving physical media, CDs, cassettes,
1: tapes.
0: And vinyl. So, like, you know,
1: I actually owe my friends this, but a couple of my friends made me mix tapes this year, mailed them to me. And then I played them on a boombox.
0: Oh, my. Really?
1: Yes.
0: Oh, that's.
1: And then I'm going to make one for them. I owe them big time.
0: I love it.
1: I just need to dedicate the time. But yeah, no. And you see it out in the community in general. You see a rise in people want to interact with one another, too.
0: Mm-hmm.
1: And but yeah, these getting something physical in the mail, especially, is very exciting.
0: Yeah. So I wanted to talk about the CD of the Month Club, because we haven't done that yet today. So you can select a 6-month or a 12-month subscription CDs chosen by KRCL DJs in a genre of your choice. You know, that includes, like, the KRCL mix or brand Women Who Rock, Americana, or blues.
1: And that's a really cool way, because I think, you know, especially as I get a little bit older, it's takes more work to figure out what is coming out, what's new, to have somebody with great taste choose it for you and then mail it to you, so you have this great music to play, is incredible. So yeah, that's cool. We've got the CD of the Month Club, 6 or 12 months of CDs at the $240 or $480 giving level, and you can break that out into $40 a month.
0: Yeah.
1: 801-359-9191. We also have the Vinyl of the Month Club too, if that's more of your thing, which a lot of depending on who you're talking to, some people prefer vinyl.
0: I collect the vinyl.
1: But there's something very nice about a CD. Especially, like, it's not hard to find a Discman on eBay, and then you can just walk around town old school. with your CDs? I don't mind CDs at all. I think they're nice. 801-359-9191 or krcl.org. We also have lots of different t-shirt designs this year, reflective of our diverse programming. We have 43 shows on the air right now, folks.
0: That's amazing.
1: Really incredible if you think about it. I'm looking at our program grid. I don't even know everything that's on the air right now, and I like it. I like being surprised when I turn on the radio. And we also have all of these shows on demand for up to two weeks.
0: Mm-hmm.
1: You can go back through, so just go to krcl.org and go to On Demand and then click down through the shows. It's a great way if you're not up at 2 a.m. or even midnight, you can check some of those shows out. Or maybe you like to sleep in and you miss the mornings. Like, great way. 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And speaking of music, Maybe we should just play some.
0: Let's get back into it. Yeah, there's this great band, a duo from the Bay Area called Chinese American Bear. 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

0: That is catchy.
1: I know. Aren't they fun?
0: They are.
1: Chinese American bear.
0: New to me, and I bet they're new to you too. And if that's true, thank Courtney by donating to KRCL right now as part of our fall radiothon, 801-359-9191.
1: You know, as we were looking through the donation list during Afternoon Delight, Sue, that we thanked in that last break, we just noticed that Sue, she did the gift for good.
0: That's right. There are several gifts for good right now. Great way for your donation to go to even more cool things in our community. We have a gift for good with Plant a Tree with Tree Utah. We have the Utah Food Bank, which provides a meal for Utahns facing hunger. Race Swami provides swimming lessons for Westside kids. And then Comunidades Unidas is provide resources and trainings for immigrants. So what a cool way to walk the talk of your values here and keep, you know, this is what KRCL does. It's not just introducing you to great music or reminding you of artists that you love. It's connecting you with the organizations in town that are helping the world to be a better place, yeah. Offsetting all of the toxic energy right now in our world. Anyway, it's a great way. It's about $8 a month. And again, it's a way to keep KRCL on the air and to help these nonprofits who are strengthening our community.
1: Yeah, let's hear from you. 801-359-9191 or KRCL.org.
0: Let's give our volunteers something to do. they've had their lunch from Spitz. Thank you so much to Spitz downtown. 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They have gyros, falafel, hummus, and a rotating selection of ale and beer.
1: Oh.
0: How nice. Anyway, our volunteers are fed. They're ready to talk to you. And there are open phone lines, 801-359-9191. Be a part of our wonderful
1: growing community.
0: Yes,
1: yeah.
0: Our growing community that's keeping us on the air. 80% of our operating budget comes from listener support. That is unique. It isn't cool.
1: And we've been doing it for, you know, 47 years.
0: And honestly, once you donate, it's addictive. So, and if you are already a sustainer, you can up your pledge level by $1 or $2. And that helps us. It goes a long way.
1: It does.
0: It really does.
1: It really,
0: so if
1: really
0: you're like,
1: does.
0: I already donated. That's what
1: do
0: I
1: it
0: do.
1: Again.
0: That's what I do. And you can still get a thank you gift too. 801-359-9191 or KRCL.org. We've only gotten one online pledge today.
1: I know.
0: Today.
1: That's kind of crazy. Well, maybe, no, two. The last two have
0: come the last two.
1: Through
0: okay, well,
1: the web.
0: Two.
1: Yeah.
0: Anyway, it's usually the reverse. We usually have
1: all web
0: very
1: and
0: few
1: no
0: phones.
1: Calls.
0: Yeah. But now, you know, they've rested. They're ready to take more calls, our
1: they
0: volunteers.
1: 801-359-9191 KRCL.org. All right, and we're about ready. We're heading into the last 30 minutes of the program. Let's, you know, finish strong and kick off Robert's show strong. 801-359-9191 KRCL.org. How about some Jelly Ha Ha? It's Bounce House here on KRCL.

0: Oh, hi.
1: Oh, hi. Hey.
2: That just ended so abruptly.
1: It did. Also, I think we were just really grooving to it.
0: We were.
1: And maybe you were, too. So it's you're listening to Afternoon Delight on KRCL. Hello.
0: Hi.
1: Welcome. It is Fall Radiothon, and it's me, Jamie, and Courtney. And
2: it's me.
1: We're here. We're here to remind you that we are listener-supported community radio, which means over 80% mm-hmm. of our operating budget comes from listeners just like you. We are on the air providing you with this soundtrack to your Saturdays because of you. If you have not donated this time around yet, because we just kicked off today, it's your opportunity. Help us finish this half hour of Afternoon Delight, this last half hour. Finish strong. We've heard from so many great people today. It's been wonderful. But we have hit a little bit of a lull, and our volunteers are twiddling their thumbs.
2: We need to give them something to do.
1: Yes. 801-359-9191. I'm surprised no one has picked us up on this offer of the KRCL Soul Power.
0: Right?
2: Soul Party.
1: Sweat. Soul...
2: Party. I mean,
1: it's so powerful.
2: Yeah,
1: it's
2: power.
1: Powerful. It's Soul Party shirt. And it says it right there.
2: Sweatshirt.
1: Soul Party sweatshirt. It's a lovely shade of maroon. The design, the logo has this fun 70s vibe, and it was designed by our own Michelle Otto. That is the $20 a month giving level.
2: It's very slick.
1: Put it on, feel cozy, take you into the fall and winter when temperatures drop. Keep your spirits up.
2: Wearing a Soul Party sweatshirt.
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3: 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Won't you understand? 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

girl. 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You know I got love for you. I try to give all I can. But you know I gotta pay the bills. You're both working to put food on the table. It ain't always easy.

0: great number from Marcia Griffiths here on 90.9 FM. We are in the midst of a radiothon, and we are about to launch into another challenge grant. So, Morgan, do you want to explain what we're doing with that?
1: Yeah, I'd love to explain. So we've got a challenge grant here from Southern Utah Wilderness Alliance, a nonprofit organization dedicated to protecting wild public lands in Utah, including Grand Staircase, Escalante, and Bears Ears National Monuments. SUA, otherwise known as Southern Utah Wilderness Alliance, their stewardship program supports the protection of public lands through hands-on restoration projects. 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
0: So let's thank the people who are checking in this afternoon to get us there, like Brittany Bickley in Mill Creek.

0: Thank you very much for your pledge. Same with Nicole Marshall, checking in from Dublin, Ohio. This is a great comment from Paul Labus in Fairfax, Virginia. Robert, enjoying your show this evening in Virginia, as always. One of the best parts about your show is that my wife and I met in October 89, the same time you started. That's exactly right. October 1989 on Smile Jamaica. So when you say I've been running the show for so many years, my wife and I know exactly how long we've been together. So how nice that you can mark time in your matrimony through Smile Jamaica.
1: Sweet. That's
0: amazing.
1: Yeah,
0: that's
1: awesome.
0: And Billy Green in Salt Lake City says, Robert rocks. No other place has someone like Robert. Well, I love hearing those comments because I do really enjoy coming down and mixing it up on Saturdays. We're going to have Jolloween, the only way I do it, with the special effects and the sound bites and the movie trailers and all the great reggae. Reggae Jamaicans are very superstitious, and they have a lot of ghosts and vampires. And
1: that Halloween show is going to be on Halloween this year.
0: That's right.
1: How exciting.
0: Yes,
1: yeah, so, that's pretty big.
0: So, yeah, support. So I'm getting ready to start putting that together. But in the meantime, we're collecting pledges on behalf of KRCL that gives us the venue to do those specialty programs. 359-9191, krcl.org.
1: Yep, you can help us out. We're kicking off this challenge grant from Southern Utah Wilderness Alliance. If you haven't given to Smile Jamaica yet, this is the time to do it. 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You know, I could sit here and read this list. You know, me and Robert were just talking off air about how many thank you gifts we have, because it really is. We love thanking you guys. One of my favorite parts of my job is putting together, you know, all of these t-shirts and thank you gifts for you, because I just think it's so fun to be able to kind of give back to you guys. I think about what do people come up, you know, I'm hearing from people all the time, I want this. One of the things I hear from people all the time is about this sunflower baseball t-shirt we have. So we've got the sunflower baseball t-shirt and the sunflower hoodie. It's a 10-year anniversary of this design, and I do hear people come up to me all the time, and they'll show me their shirts, Robert, and they'll say, see this hole right here? I need you to make a new one, because I need a new one.
0: I've got a few like that at home, too.
1: I need a new one. This one's got a hole. This one's got a stain. This one, I've worn through this one, or, you know, I lost it. So I love being able to, you know, bring stuff back to give you guys what you want. I also hear from people, you know, I want something that's this color, or I want something for this show. So go to krcl.org and check out all of the wonderful thank you gifts. We really do have so many incredible ones. We still have puzzles from the summer drive. If you never picked up a KRCL puzzle, that's a fun thing to do. We're getting into puzzle season. Really, we haven't even talked about all of the tickets we have for local shows. So pick up the phone, dial 801-359-9191, and our volunteers can walk you through the process gladly, or you can go to krcl.org to make your donation and do a little shopping while you're there.
0: Right, it's hoodie weather, so you know that, you know, last week was kind of the first week where I was out of the house by about 8 o'clock, and it was like, ooh, it's 60 degrees. I better find out where I've got my hoodie.
1: Yeah, when that sun goes down now, it's cold.
0: Yeah, so we've got a beautiful
1: we got that
0: zip-up hoodie with the flowers on the lapel.
1: Yeah, this one's nice.
0: So,
1: nice and lightweight.
0: Nice, yeah.
1: This one is. And then we've also got the Soul Party sweatshirt if you want to try that one out. But yeah, I love the lightweight sweatshirt because it is kind of perfect for this weather.
0: I like the color on the Soul Party, too.
1: Beautiful maroon.
0: Yeah.
1: Maybe for the next Smile Jamaica t-shirt. Yeah, we'll talk about what the people want.
0: Yeah.
1: And if you want something, you can always leave a comment with your donation and let us know. And we love reading your comments.
0: We love hearing.
1: You know, like Robert said, sometimes it can be a little isolating here in the booth alone. You don't know what people are thinking about. So these comments are always so fulfilling. 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
0: How about we burn one down? 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Leave your pledge this afternoon for this great music, Jamaican blues, the King's music. Thank you.

You don't like my fire, then don't come around, cause I'm gonna burn one down. Yes, we are gonna burn one down.

0: I'm Ann Bubbling here on 90.9 FM. That's what we've got going on from our listeners in the midst of our challenge grant from Southern Utah Wilderness Alliance, trying to keep things from being overrun living in this great southwest of Utah. Got a couple Coloradans checking in. Lewis Orenstein says, always love the Irie Saturday vibes from Ja Robert and KRCL Boulder.
1: Thank
0: I get out
1: you.
0: There once a year. John Malloy, Montrose, Colorado. Ja Robert and KRCL are one of a kind. Thank you. And then Eric and Keith checking in. So those are the three people since we came in about 8 or 9 minutes ago who understand that making a pledge to keep KRCL commercial free and enjoying 3.5 decades of Saturday afternoon reggae through my tenure as host of Smile Jamaica. So we love hearing the comments. Really keeps us going. Knows that we have relevance, and that's why the money's coming in what people can afford today. 100, couple hundred, 50, whatever you've got for us, we'll take it, because you're basically joining this community that I like to call the reggae regulars, people that we hear every time who check in and understand that keeping KRCL away from advertisements and university control or Bill Gates or somebody, you know. So
1: poor Bill Gates is taking a hit this show,
0: but not a fan of
1: rightfully
0: Bill.
1: So Epstein, because we're all
0: Epstein
1: about community
0: guy.
1: Here we are looking for our people to step up and do whatever they can, you know, like Robert is saying, is we're not looking for some big wig to come in and tell us what we're supposed to do. We're looking for a bunch of you to come in and tell us that you love what we're already doing, that you want us to keep doing it, that you love Robert and you love Smile Jamaica, and that you love everything KRCL already stands for, which is grassroots community. That's what we're all about here.
0: Right.
1: Homegrown radio is what we're calling it, which means, you know, we're coming to you for support. You guys, you are 80% of our revenue. You guys are keeping us afloat. And that other 20% is also coming from listeners, just listeners who are business owners.
0: Sure.
1: So
0: that's how it should be. So
1: we are 100% listener supported is what that means. But 80% of it comes through fund drives like this. And that's how we do it. And it really is an amazing thing. And I hear a lot of people these days complaining about, you know, a lack of community, a lack of, you know, where we all are more than ever stuck in our own individual worlds, on our phone, in our algorithm, in this AI weirdness that we're all trying to struggle to get out of. And KRCL is the medicine, I'm telling you. It's connection, it's community. These, you know, everyone you hear behind the mic, me, Robert, Courtney, you know, Steve coming up, we're all your neighbors, we're all your friends. We're sitting here talking about, you know, our favorite coffee shops, our favorite record stores, our you know, we're talking about places we go and hang out, and it's the same places we see you guys. We see you out in the community all the time, and that means something. And so support it with just a couple of your dollars, whatever you can spare is what we're asking. We're in the middle of this challenge grant from Southern Utah Wilderness Alliance. 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You can go to krcl.org to look at all of those thank you gifts, or you can call in 801-359-9191 to help us out.
0: Remember, if you're unsure of anything in our last hour here of collecting money, you can ask a volunteer on the other end of the phone as you call in, or if you happen to have your device on you, go to krcl.org and take a look and see what Morgan and I have been describing in terms of some of the t-shirts and hoodies that we have. And we still have some of the last stashes of the Smile Jamaica Green
1: and your last chance to get it
0: on. So that will be a collector's item as of next radiothon.
1: Next Radiothon, we'll have to get him a girlfriend.
0: Maybe so, yeah.
1: But we have to get rid of our Allion stash before we do that. 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We might have to talk to Courtney about getting old Allion a girlfriend.
0: There you go. I love it.
1: To make sure they're not alone, you know, and maybe we can, you know, maybe that's Paul Labis and his wife. The perfect gift for you guys for your anniversary. Thank you so much for donating. 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
0: Nate Borgenicht, Salt Lake City. He's getting us close. So 359-9191. We want to make sure that we can add that extra 500 because we're a little behind today.
1: Yeah.
0: So
1: we've got about 10 minutes
0: moving
1: left.
0: Forward. So, and your pledge will help us get that extra 500 because we've got reggae every time. Smile, Jamaica. Reggae.